Well, love never changes, you know, people change, you know. Love never change. Love is universality. Love is going to express itself as a form of forgiveness and compassion, you know, for each other, you know.

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0: 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It's a funny one.
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1: 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Say you are strong, you are wise. Love to love and feel alright.